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3: Southwest Michigan weather.
4: The warm, humid, and active pattern continues for West Michigan. Tonight will be mostly dry, although warm, with low temperatures only dropping down to the low 70s. A dry start to Thursday with a better chance of showers and thunderstorms erupting in the afternoon. A level one marginal risk is in place across West Michigan with the potential of gusty winds and hail. High temperatures will top off in the mid to upper 80s. We'll be a bit cooler, though, as we slide towards Labor Day weekend. Tracking West Michigan's weather, I'm Storm Team 8 meteorologist Sarah Flynn.

0: West Michigan, the WHEN 98.5 Labor Day Party Weekend is officially here. 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
1: Michigan weather. The warm, humid, and active pattern continues for West Michigan. Tonight will be mostly dry, although warm, with low temperatures only dropping down to the low 70s. A dry start to Thursday with a better chance of showers and thunderstorms erupting in the afternoon. A level one marginal risk is in place across West Michigan with the potential of gusty winds and hail. High temperatures will top off in the mid to upper 80s. We'll be a bit cooler, though, as we slide towards Labor Day weekend. Tracking West Michigan's weather, I'm Storm Team meteorologist Sarah Flynn.

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6: The warm, humid, and active pattern continues for West Michigan. Tonight will be mostly dry, although warm, with low temperatures only dropping down to the low 70s. A dry start to Thursday with a better chance of showers and thunderstorms erupting in the afternoon. A level one marginal risk is in place across West Michigan with the potential of gusty winds and hail. High temperatures will top off in the mid to upper 80s. We'll be a bit cooler, though, as we slide towards Labor Day weekend. Tracking West Michigan's weather, I'm Storm Team 8 meteorologist Sarah Flynn.

I know it starts with hello, and the next thing you know, you try to be nice, and some guy's getting too close, trying to pick you up, trying to get you drunk. And I'm sure one of your friends is about

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4: Southwest Michigan weather. The warm, humid, and active pattern continues for West Michigan. Tonight will be mostly dry, although warm, with low temperatures only dropping down to the low 70s. A dry start to Thursday with a better chance of showers and thunderstorms erupting in the afternoon. A level one marginal risk is in place across West Michigan with the potential of gusty winds and hail. High temperatures will top off in the mid to upper 80s. We'll be a bit cooler, though, as we slide towards Labor Day weekend. Tracking West Michigan's weather, I'm Storm Team 8 meteorologist Sarah Flynn.

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Kicking

0: West Michigan, the WHAM 98.5 Labor Day Party Weekend is officially here. We're cranking up the country all weekend long to celebrate your hard work. 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

0: Southwest Michigan, the WHAM 98.5 Labor Day Party Weekend is officially here. We're cranking up the country all weekend long to celebrate your hard work. 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

0: West Michigan, the WHAN 98.5 Labor Day Party Weekend is officially here. We're cranking up the country all weekend long to celebrate your hard work. 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

West Michigan, the WHAN 98.5 Labor Day Party Weekend is officially here. We're cranking up the country all weekend long to celebrate your hard work. 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
3: Michigan Ag Now. This is your morning report, and I'm Rusty Halverson. Heavy rains across portions of the eastern corn belt in August have producers watching soybean fields closely for disease pressure and nutrient deficiencies. Bayer soybean specialist Jason Carr says too much rainfall driving some concerns for growers.
4: Red crown rot, that'll look a lot like SDS. But talking about SDS specifically, the challenge with SDS is once it shows up, it's far too late to do anything about it. So if a farmer has SDS showing up in the field, they maybe have planted a variety that's got a little less resistance than another one, or they didn't use that early season seed treatment. They might want to think about doing something different next year or the next time they're back in that field.
3: And the wet soils in parts of the eastern corn belt are creating more than just disease concerns.
4: You know, there's some yellowing on the newer leaves, and I think a lot of that is nutrient deficiency. From the waterlogged soils, the plants have not been able to take up nutrients efficiently. In some cases, the rhizobial bacteria on the roots have been killed or at least not been able to function well. But when there's no air movement in the soil, we're going to see some problems. And one of the things we're seeing showing up is some nutrient deficiency.
3: Wet weather may also set the stage for another soybean disease as the crop moves closer to maturity.
4: You know, white mold is one that is always a challenge because it's really a high yield disease. The more robust the plants are, the more they fill the rows and canopy early. Those are the conditions that are going to lead to white mold because you have moisture down in the canopy and that disease can really develop then. So, you know, if we want to try to combat that disease, there's a few ways we could do that. One is by reducing the populations a little bit. One is by using wider row spacing, and then R1 fungicides can be pretty helpful against this disease also.
3: That's Bayer soybean specialist Jason Carr. That's this hour's Michigan Ag Now report, and I'm Rusty Halverson.
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1: Another hot and humid one today. There is a heat advisory south of Kalamazoo for today with heat index temperatures likely in the low to mid-90s once again. Most areas, but south of Kalamazoo, close to 100. Chance of showers and thunderstorms later this afternoon with a high temperature up around 88. Warm and humid tonight. Good chance of showers and thunderstorms, low near 70. And we'll carry over the showers and thunderstorms Friday, especially during the morning hours, with a high near 86. I'm Storm Team 8 meteorologist Matt Kirkwood, tracking southwest of Michigan's weather. We'll be right back.

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0: Exxon, there you go. You got, you turned your mic on too. See that one right there, that far one? Right there. Oh. There we go, man.
1: Awesome.
0: There
1: we go. That might help. Go.
0: Yeah.
2: Good morning. It's time for Bex.
1: 6:02.
0: Yep. And he just unplugged himself. That was the problem.
2: Did you see that? I saw that.
0: All right, good deal.
1: So and, it's 6:02, 73 degrees. We're getting ready to play the good morning song.
0: Good morning.
2: Yay.
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2: Good morning.
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0: hot and humid one today. There is a heat advisory south of Kalamazoo for today with heat index temperatures likely in the low to mid-90s once again. Most areas, but south of Kalamazoo, close to 100. Chance of showers and thunderstorms later this afternoon with a high temperature up around 88. Warm and humid tonight. Good chance of showers and thunderstorms, low near 70, and we'll carry over the showers and thunderstorms Friday, especially during the morning hours, with a high near 86. I'm Storm Team 8 meteorologist Matt Kirkwood, tracking southwest of Michigan's weather.
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2: Rhodes Home Improvement, the big name in roofing and siding for southwest Michigan.
1: Yeah, are you going to get situated over there? You're standing, you're sitting, you're falling over yourself.
2: I'm unplugging things. You're turning things off.
3: You might want to dab your forehad from the sweat. You're sweating profusely over there.
1: That is absolutely
2: crazy.
1: It is, yeah.
2: It is a shine.
1: All right. Listen, everybody, I just want you to know, you're off and running. You made it. I mean, this is the best part that first day that you get in here and you're running things and you start going, okay, is this how we do things? Is this? Now, I'm going to tell you, this is how we did things, okay? Scott West and Julianne can do whatever they want.
2: It's different than the afternoons, that's for sure.
3: It is.
2: It's completely different.
1: You got to tell you, it's like more command of what's going on. And listeners going on right now going, I wish people would stop talking and just play me just a doggone song. You know what I'm saying?
3: Let's kick it with the dedication to me. Yeah, is that right?
1: Tell me what this was all about.
2: Kick butt song of the day. Julianne said, do we have anything by Johnny Cash? I'm feeling fire. And I said, how about Ring of Fire? And she said, turn it up.
1: Turn it up some.
3: Let's roll.
1: That's what Trace Atkins would say. So go ahead and hit that button
2: Johnny
1: over there.
2: Johnny Cash, Ring of Fire.
1: Good morning!
2: Good morning! We made it! It's Ring of Fire.
1: We're not again.
3: Love
1: five.
3: It.
4: Love is a burning thing. And it makes

0: Win 98.5, your Win 98.5 morning show. I'm Scott West. Over here we have
1: JD.
2: Julianne.
1: How about that? And we have you in your car, in your kitchen, wherever you are. We just want to say thank you for cranking us up, man. We appreciate it very much.
0: Mm-hmm. And hanging in there through all the bumps and hiccups. No.
1: There's going to be some stuff going on here because, you know, you've got two people transitioning. Julianne, we all know she's perfect. Pretty doggone close to it. So right now, we're just trying to make sure that Scott West knows how to push buttons.
0: He drives a Win 98.5 vehicle on the road and not off the road.
1: There you go.
2: Right.
1: This is the fun part. So everyone knows that we are getting excited for Luke Bryan. He is going to be at John Shaindorf's Dairy Farm, and that's in Allegan on Sunday, September 20th. It's going to be a ball, man. I mean, if you've ever been at a Luke Bryan show, everybody's having a ball. I actually saw Luke Bryan try to play hockey one time. Have you ever seen a Southerner on skates?
0: I haven't.
1: Yeah. That wasn't a transplant from Canada or northern no. United States? Yeah.
0: It's not part of the Nashville Predators.
1: It was quite a hoot, I will tell you that. But he had a good time. So he was hanging out. I was on the police team, and he was on the Popo team, and then the fire team. It was police, fire, and then Luke Bryan and his peeps, and then I brought some people over to play with him. And it was fun. We did the same thing with Dierks Bentley. It was a lot of fun.
0: Who won?
1: I'm pretty sure the police did. They seem to have their stuff together. You know,
3: pull over.
1: Yeah, it was funny because it was just prior to their Guns N' Hoses charity event, the hockey team that they were raising money, and Luke donated some dough.
0: He seems like somebody you'd really like to hang out with. Like,
1: gosh,
0: have a lot of fun.
2: He's awesome.
1: Yeah. And then we went backstage, and he goes, "Hey, JD, how's it going?" I'm like, "Hey, it's good to see you, buddy." He remembered me.
2: Wow.
1: Now, would he remembered me the next day? Probably not, you know. But the cool thing is there were backstage rules. Have you ever been backstage at a show?
2: Yeah.
1: So when you go to your gospel shows, do they have backstage rules? Or are they like, "Hey, how's it going? Everybody's welcome." Because, you know darn well as a gospel performer, there, you know, Julianne's not going to go back there and pinch your butt.
2: Probably not.
1: Are you sure? Well, I don't know. It all depends on how close you are.
2: I'm not doing it.
1: Well, okay, he actually had a rule. That said, please don't touch my rear end.
2: Oh, my.
0: I can see
1: because
0: that.
1: Ladies were going back and grabbing his butt, spanking his butt. I had to laugh at that.
2: Come on, girls.
1: Yeah, and I laughed, and I said, Luke, what if I touch your butt? I don't think you should try that.
0: Some might say that his butt is like crack.
2: Oh, my.
1: Okay, we're going a little too deep.
2: Maybe he has one.
0: Well, were you saying that Julianne was talking early this morning about the new duo, Luke
2: finally
0: and Luke.
2: Collaborated with Luke Bryan and Luke Combs. It just released yesterday. So
1: what's the name
2: of
1: the song?
2: Name of the song?
0: Yeah,
1: or the album.
2: Finders Keepers.
1: Oh, that's cool.
0: Finders Keepers, Losers Sweepers.
1: Do you think we can find this? You said it was already dropped, so we could actually pull this up. And why don't we try to do that? If we grab that, maybe we find it and we play it for you. Does that sound good?
2: Let's try it.
1: All right, see if we can look for it. You know, we'll take a look at that in just a minute, but tell me a little bit more about what you have, Joel.
2: For
1: the song. I mean, are you excited about this? I mean, is there any more information?
2: It's been long awaited, apparently. Mm-hmm. He's collaborated with everybody under the sun, George Burge, the whole nine.
0: Ride.
2: Yeah.
0: Song. Who gets top billing, Luke Bryan or Luke Combs?
2: Luke Bryan.
0: I say Luke Combs.
1: I say Luke.
0: I say you can't go wrong with Luke.
2: Yeah. You got it.
0: You can chime in on the text line at 80373 on who should have the top billing.
1: All right. So here's what we're going to do. We're going to be chatting with Brett Briscoe here in just a minute. He'll tell us what we got coming up in the news. Right now, we're going to kick into this new one from Kenny Chesney called Carry On.

0: carry on. We have, who do you have on the phone? We have Brett on the phone calling in. Brett, are you there?
1: I'm here.
2: Hey, it works.
3: Day number
0: Success.
3: One, it worked. It is. It took three people to accomplish one thing.
0: Press
3: right?
0: the button.
3: Yeah, that's pretty doggone good.
1: Right?
3: Yeah, it was all right. Okay, I got a couple of things that I came across here this morning for Mr. Briscoe. I don't know if you saw the story or not, but did you see that one of Michigan's largest universities made the party school list?
0: Usually it's Fair State.
1: No, I missed that. Which one?
3: I'm looking for that right now. I saw it, so I thought maybe you might have it right in front of you. Let me see what I've got here. I was kind of like, ooh, don't send your kid there.
0: And there's something about not making you go for 120 credits. It's 90.
3: There's the other one, too. Yeah, the three-year degree.
0: Yeah. You know all those classes they make you take when you first start college that you really don't need? It's like, I got to spend how much money? How much are my books?
4: Right.
0: Come on, man.
1: Michigan State was 17th.
3: Okay. So that's what it was. And the party school list? So that would make sense.
0: Sparty
3: because,
0: on.
3: You know, that's where, you know, in Ann Arbor, when you go there, that's the college guys. They're getting ready to be doctors.
0: Do you have any great coupons?
1: Well, they're 28th, so they don't have a whole lot of room to talk.
3: Well, yeah, that's true.
0: Who's number one?
1: Florida State.
0: Florida
3: Gators. No. Wow. See, you know what they're doing? They are preparing to be the future J.D. Justice Files. That's what they're preparing to do down there.
1: You know what?
4: That's good.
1: Wisconsin for years was number one. They fall into number three.
3: Wisconsin did?
1: Yeah, they need to pony up.
0: Well, Mike, get some cheese.
3: My daughter lives about 45 minutes from Madison. So I'm sure that her husband, who is a cop, was kind of glad that maybe they slowed down just a tad bit.
0: Wasn't Fair State on the list, top of the list for years?
1: I see. Yeah, Wisconsin was there forever.
3: Wisconsin and Iowa? I think Iowa, man. I mean, but you think about it. You know, what do you do there? Iowa, I could totally see. It's like, what'd you do there?
0: It's corn and corn in Iowa.
4: It's really pretty there.
3: It is pretty, especially when the sun's coming up.
4: Mm-hmm.
3: Well, I used to live there.
1: You know what surprised me? Like, Dayton is number four.
3: Dayton?
1: The University of Dayton. That's pretty small.
4: Maybe it's based on per capita of folk.
0: So is that a draw for your school to be at the top of the list? Or is that, so if you're a parent, you're like, we don't want to go to Michigan State. Yeah, but if you're a dude, you're like, yeah.
3: Well, I would say, there's men and women both. I mean, they want to go there because that means it's active.
0: Party.
3: If you go to like some, hello, would you like some Grey Poupon? When we party.
0: Jeeves.
3: We bring out a stack of books and we study Romans, verse 13 of the first chapter.
0: No, we did that in high school.
1: We're not doing that bit again today, are we? we already had Bible study and nachos yesterday.
3: I know, right?
0: Yeah.
3: Listen, I got to tell you, if somebody were to tell me that we were going to have Bible study with nachos and a beer, I'd probably be all right with that. But the fact that there was no beer there for Jewel, I mean, I think she would have probably got through it a little bit better.
0: Yeah.
3: You know?
0: It's a moonshine.
3: Oh, maybe understood.
4: I'm not a beer drinker. Some water. It wouldn't help me at all.
3: It wouldn't help me. Well, if you just tuned it in, that's because that her first date with her husband was a Bible study on Romans. Mm-hmm. If anyone knows, Julianne's husband, very intelligent man, and he's a pastor. And he was actually an instructor at a college. Where was it?
4: Hillsdale College.
3: Right. So, I mean, he wrote books.
0: Knows his stuff.
3: He writes books on books of the Bible to help people understand and things like that.
4: Right.
3: The problem was Julianne was like all mixed up. She thought this was a date because he said, you call it what you want.
0: It's a date with Jesus.
3: I know, right? So she probably is thinking.
1: Stack of books.
3: Yeah, way up. Stack of books. She's like, can we get back to the party school stuff again?
4: Okay, so he did go to Michigan State.
3: So he got it out of his system.
4: He was in a fraternity too. So
0: was he?
3: He was trying to
4: help all those guys.
0: Was the initiation? Awesome. How many? How fathers? How are thou?
3: I know, right? What do you say?
1: The only Mac school to make the list was Miami of Ohio.
4: He went there too.
3: He did.
4: Yeah.
3: Okay. Wow. So tell me, he's gone to Michigan State. Mm-hmm. What's he hiding from you?
0: Yeah,
3: that's what I want to know.
0: Yeah. Was he part of the Delta fraternity?
3: Yeah.
4: I'm going to have to ask him. I cannot remember.
3: John, your new Delta Chi name is...
0: That drunken stupid. There's no way to go through
4: my that. My memory is like after last week, it's kind of sketchy at this point.
0: Yeah.
3: All right. Why don't we hit a song and then we'll come back and Mr. Briscoe could tell us what we have coming up in the news. So hang in there with 98.5.
0: Ride.
3: You got it.
5: Your country.
1: Miami is the only

0: We do have a lovely ride. George Burns will ride.
1: Yeah. What's the matter with you? Why are you pointing?
2: I can't hear. Oh, it's me.
1: Yeah, you got to plug in.
0: Just point at me.
1: She's plugged in.
0: I messed up enough already this morning, Julia.
1: Just go. Go ahead. Just
0: ride, on Win 98.5 Morning Show. We got Brett with the news. Brett Briscoe with the news coming up.
1: Yeah, about 10 minutes or so. And what's your top story, my friend?
3: We'll tell you about a shelter-in-order place that was put for a Battle Creek neighborhood last night.
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0: 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I'm Scott West. We have across from us
1: Julianne.
2: Yeah, my name is JD for just a little bit longer,
0: just
2: anyway.
0: A little bit longer. That was Morgan Wallen wasted on you. We have a question this morning. So, on the way to work this morning, there was a garbage truck.
3: Yeah.
0: It was dark. It's on the opposite side of when I'm coming into work. Now, there's questions we have coming up, right? Who has the right of way? We'll talk. We got the weather, we've got the news coming up. But first, how about we play a little Ella Langley? Be her?
1: Yeah.
3: Sure, why not? Not meet her? No Cletus? No Cletus. It's Win 98.5. Good morning.

0: Win 98.5 Morning Show is Be Her Ella Langley. We were talking about garbage trucks.
1: Garbage trucks and what is your right of way? Those details are coming up in just a minute, but right now let's find out what's going on in Southwest Michigan. Good morning, Mr. Briscoe.
2: Good morning. Some tense moments unfolded last night when a shelter in place was issued for residents in a Battle Creek neighborhood. According to Calhoun County 911 dispatch, police swarmed the area near Darlene Lane and Pickford Avenue in pursuit of a heavily tattooed white male wearing a black shirt and tan shorts who was believed to be armed. Neighbors were instructed to stay indoors and securely lock all doors and windows while an active heavy police presence monitored the streets. As of 8:35 last night, 911 said the neighborhood no longer needed to stay inside their homes. While the immediate shelter directive was lifted later in the evening, police say the suspect has not yet been apprehended. That's leaving the community on high alert as the active investigation continues. A Kalamazoo jury has convicted 34-year-old Tiffany Moore of felony murder, second-degree murder, and first-degree child abuse in the death of 15-month-old Jeremy Coleman in October of 2023. Moore was caring for the toddler when she died at a hospital from multiple blunt force injuries, and the baby's mother found her unresponsive at home. Bronson Children's Hospital child abuse pediatrician Sarah Brown testified in the trial that the child's eyelids were so swollen she was unable to see more than her pupils, and the CT scan showed the girl's brain was severely swollen. Moore is set to be sentenced on October 30th. A semi-driver from Chicago was killed yesterday morning when his truck rolled over and caught fire on Interstate 94 in Berrien County. Sheriff's Department says the crash happened just before 10:30 yesterday morning near Hartford. They say they found the semi in the median, blocking both eastbound lanes. Deputies kept part of I-94 closed for about 7 hours yesterday as they investigated. The semi was hauling a load of bottled water. There were no hazardous materials involved. And Lionel Richie is out of the hospital. According to People, Richie was released from a St. Louis hospital on Wednesday after he checked himself in following a performance last Saturday night. The 77-year-old singer reportedly underwent cardiac tests while in the intensive care unit. People reports Richie's back home in Los Angeles and doing great. In sports, Tigers salvage a series finale in Minnesota. They win 11-6 last night in 12 innings. Kyle Finnegan got the win. They're off today. They'll open up a four-game series with a doubleheader tomorrow night in Cleveland. And we're just a day away from kicking off the college football season. Michigan State will host Toledo on Friday night. Michigan is set to host Western Michigan on Saturday. For Win 98.5, I'm Brett Briscoe.
0: Another hot and humid one today. There is a heat advisory south of Kalamazoo for today with heat index temperatures likely in the low to mid-90s once again. Most areas, but south of Kalamazoo, close to 100. Chance of showers and thunderstorms later this afternoon with a high temperature up around 88. Warm and humid tonight. Good chance of showers and thunderstorms, low near 70, and we'll carry over the showers and thunderstorms Friday, especially during the morning hours, with a high near 86. I'm Storm Team 8 meteorologist Matt Kirkwood, tracking southwest of Michigan's weather.

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1: 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A few minutes ago, we were talking about garbage trucks. Who has the right-of-way?
2: The garbage truck is usually bigger.
1: Get out of my way.
2: But we're not talking about the garbage truck itself. You're actually talking about a sitch.
1: Yes.
2: So is it a two-lane highway? Is it a multi-lane highway? What are we?
1: Morgan Road, so two lanes.
2: Two lane on Morgan Road.
1: Very dark.
2: Very dark, too.
1: No streetlights.
2: I didn't remember to live on Morgan Road. I remember that.
1: You did. It's not too far from there.
2: It is not?
1: Not too far from where it
2: is. I used to live by that corner where the gas station is, yeah. Then I would come back down and around, and it was a pretty good spot to be.
1: Yeah, there's no lights, so the only thing you see is the flashing lights from the garbage truck.
2: All right.
1: So this morning on my way to work, someone decided to come around the garbage truck into my lane. And it's like the garbage truck is on your side.
2: Yeah, no. I mean, you should never disembark from your lane into somebody else's lane in oncoming traffic ever. That's a no-no.
3: Right on.
1: You would think, but that happens a lot. Not with just garbage trucks, with like construction people. And
2: So did the garbage truck come in your lane, or the person came around the truck? Am I understanding that correctly?
1: The person came around.
2: Ah.
1: Like, okay, the truck is blocking my lane. Now I have authorization to go into your lane.
2: It's like the garbage truck gave birth to another vehicle. And you're like, whoa!
1: Yeah. Hey, where's this one? Another one. And

0: No.
1: If you're frustrated.
0: I usually,
1: are you going to admit now that maybe that's when you do say a cuss word?
0: No, I don't.
2: Secretly when no one's around.
1: So, like, my mom used to always pull that on me.
0: I'm one of those drivers that I love people. And so, like, if I can help you out by slowing down, I will do that and let you come around and just,
2: you,
0: we're just one great big happy
2: awful.
0: Family.
2: She's not. You are
0: we're
2: awful.
0: One great
1: she's
0: big
1: not
0: happy
1: gonna
0: family.
1: Raise, she doesn't want to raise the energy up anymore.
2: She just lowered the bar for me.
1: Or, you know, so she'll slow down, and as the person comes in, she'll look out her convertible and go, good morning.
2: Bless your heart.
1: And then the garbage truck probably go by the garbage truck and say, the garbage guy's probably the one who cusses at him as he goes by.
0: I'm the one delivering the cookies to the garbage.
2: Yeah, they know you. As they drive by, they say, see you later, Julianne.
0: Thank you for doing that. Great job. I appreciate the garbage men.
1: I remember.
2: And women, yes.
0: Yeah.
1: There was this little lady, I remember. She used to look out the window at the garbage man, and she would wave at him, and he would smile and wave at her every
0: time. Oh,
1: isn't
0: that sweet?
1: It is.
2: Yeah, we left water out when it was really hot for the
1: husband. So
0: well, look at you.
1: So she used to do that, and then he would always, so he started bringing her like little gifts, and he would leave that for and things like that. It's just little fun stuff. Because he said, you know what? She lightened my day. And she was like a little three-year-old.
2: Aww.
1: And the mom used to watch this happen every day. So one day, she said to her mommy, I wanted to bring cookies. I want to bake cookies.
0: Aww.
1: Yeah. And then eventually they went out and she would go out and they would say hello and good morning. And then she got to know his name.
2: Yeah.
1: Okay.
0: That's great.
2: There's a person behind that garbage.
1: There is a person behind that garbage. Yes. And then she brought him cookies and he said, that is the nicest thing. Thank you so much. That makes my day. I mean, think about it. You're hauling smell, throwing nasty, foul stuff in there.
2: They don't get paid enough.
1: And here comes this cute little three-year-old to give you cookies. Right?
2: There are viral stories of kids bonding with garbage truck people because they come the same time every week.
1: Yep.
2: And they're if the kids are out, they'll wave.
1: It's routine.
2: Yeah.
1: So anyway, a story came out of this whole thing is that they've become fast friends. He is now living in Las Vegas. Huh. She is now in high school.
0: Huh.
1: And apparently he's still like the mom and the daughter and the husband still send, you know, messages to him.
2: Aww.
1: He is a motivational speaker.
2: He was a garbage truck guy.
1: He was a garbage truck guy that became a motivational speaker. So listen, man, a lot can come out of garbage. You can become a motivational speaker. How about
2: recyclable.
1: That?
2: That's it.
0: Yeah. So good.
1: So I guess getting back to your question, Scott West.
2: Yes.
1: Who's got the right-of-way?
2: Who's got the right-of-way?
1: Pretty obvious. Right?
2: Yeah, the kids.
1: Hit the text line at 80373. How would you handle that situation? Would you do the Julianne and just slow down and let them go by? Or would you cuss out the window at them and tell them what you really think like Scott West?
2: Yeah, give them that hippie peace sign. Elena and Chase talking about why there are exes on Win 98.5.
1: Good morning.
2: Good morning.
0: Morning.

0: I just want to be by Julianne.
1: I love where he says, I just want to wake up with you with no makeup.
2: I know. That's my theme song with John. Yeah.
1: Does it go, holy smokes, good
2: He's
1: morning.
2: Been chasing me around like a little puppy. I just want to be by you.
3: Mm-hmm. He has been chasing you around like a little puppy.
2: Yeah, I love it.
1: Oh, yeah, that brings you closer.
2: Listen, then I run away.
3: I am so glad.
1: It's a different song.
3: Listen, I'm so glad he put the books down and just learned to chase her.
1: Yes.
3: He's more aggressive now. This is good to know.
2: It's so good. Married life is way better than dating life.
1: Oh, my much goodness. Better.
2: Way better.
3: You know you're committed now. It's all on.
2: Oh, yeah.
1: Thrill of the chase. It's 198.5 and 198.5 morning show. We're going to do something different today. Instead of doing JD's randomness, we're going to do
3: fact. Or fiction.
1: Fiction.
3: So this is really cool. It's brought to you by Once Upon a Child in Battle Creek. Don't forget Tammy and the gang. Tammy, Mike, and the family over there, they've just expanded. They're only like a year and a half into that expansion, and everybody loves it.
1: Loves.
3: Except for Tammy, she's got to clean more aisles.
1: Yes, and I think September 5th and 6th, they have a sleepwear sale. You buy three, get two free.
3: That's pretty cool.
1: Fall and winter.
3: You can't beat that.
2: That'll help her clean it up.
1: Once Upon a Child. Yeah. There you go.
3: You betcha.
2: Yeah. Yeah.
3: All right. So, yeah, clean it up, clean it out, and then she just has to wipe the shelves down.
1: That's it.
3: Mm-hmm. Well, I think she's got flunkies. Well, excuse me. Hold on. I'm not going to say flunkies because that's a bad way to look at your teammates.
1: No.
3: She's got help
1: support.
3: To do that.
1: Yeah.
3: Support.
1: Yeah. Support.
3: She hands them the bottle, and then she hands them the paper towels and goes, okay, get after it, and then reload and restock.
1: Restock.
3: Yeah, that's probably how she does
2: it. That's good.
1: Yeah.
3: She's got a motor, though. I mean, I would say that if you don't move fast enough, her and Mike, they'll just run over you.
1: And they're really passionate people. I mean,
2: they are.
1: They're awesome. Big St. Jude sponsors.
3: Oh, yeah.
1: They create the community.
2: They've been wonderful. Yeah.
1: And they have the stuff you need.
3: They really do.
1: If you're a parent or grandparent.
3: So should we do fact or fiction now?
1: Yes, let's do it. All right. Ready? Fact or fiction?
3: Scott West has got a fact or it's fiction. Here we go.
1: Okay, let's see. Andrew Jackson, the president from years ago. His parrot was kicked out of his funeral for swearing. True or false?
3: His parrot?
1: His parrot.
3: I could see that.
1: Andrew Jackson had a parrot.
3: Is it fact or fiction?
2: Fiction.
3: I'm going to say fiction.
1: Fact. It is a fact. Andrew Jackson, the president of the United States way back in the 1800s, was kicked out of his parrot was kicked out of a funeral for swearing.
3: Out of a funeral or Andrew Jackson's funeral?
1: His funeral.
3: His funeral.
1: Yes.
3: So obviously we now know that Andrew Jackson had the language that Scott West does when he encounters the garbage
2: that's
3: truck.
2: That's what I was thinking.
1: That's right. That truck, you know, is going to... it's going to cause my parrot to swear, is all I'm saying.
3: But see, that's the way you should do it. You teach your kids to get a parrot and teach the kids to say the bad words so you don't.
1: There you go.
2: Oh, my goodness.
3: Or no, teach the parrot to say the bad words.
1: That wasn't me. That was a parrot.
3: It was a parrot. I didn't say anything, man.
1: Give me some more parrot juice.
3: That's great.
1: You want to do another one? We'll see.
3: Hang on a second. We better get into this break on Win 98.5.
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1: Yeah, you'll want to hit that instrumental first, though. Oh, just hit the next. Just hit it into auto. 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
0: We're done.
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1: Don't sound so thrilled, Scott West. My goodness. Hey, Sean, would you call him and tell him to wake up? For goodness sakes.
0: I think I need to apply for garbage truck. Right.
1: What do we have coming up this? We've got all kinds of fun stuff on the slate.
0: It's a learning experience.
1: Including
2: 101.
1: I can tell you this. We do have some Michigan news that we can talk about that is absolutely fun. Like, if you're going back to school, your shot at getting a degree...
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0: to talk about Girl, I Got a Woman. Kane Brown, another number one on your country win 98.5. I'm on a morning show. It's Thursday, one day closer to Friday. Julianne has a story.
1: Oh, yeah. This morning I had to...
0: story.
2: By the way, did I tell you that my coffee cup is empty right now?
1: Mm-hmm. Did you drink some of mine?
2: No, I wouldn't touch that from what you were telling me.
1: It's a full cup. Okay, so this morning at home, the last few mornings, I've just come down to make the coffee, and I just had to push go.
2: Right,
1: let's
2: kind of like do a quick recap. You know, since the fire, she's been staying at a family residence with her family, and somebody has been magically making coffee for you.
1: Just appears in that. Yeah,
0: it's so
1: it's just been so wonderful. Mm-hmm. And so this morning, I came down to check, you know, get my coffee started, and there was old coffee in there.
0: Ooh, old coffee.
2: This is where the red carpet's been rolled up, and now you're just a regular member of the family.
1: You're part of the family. Make your own coffee. So I don't know how to use this brewer. And so I'm like, okay, let's try this thing. I fill up, do everything I'm supposed to do, thinking I'm getting 12 cups of coffee, right? And so I do all of that, push brew, and put all of that coffee ground in, you know, the top part. And so I push, and it only fills up like half the...
2: So you press the 6 ounce and not the 12 ounce.
1: I just press
2: every
1: button. Every button possible.
2: Okay. I mean, she don't know what she did.
1: I don't know what happened.
0: She's
1: but
0: like,
1: only
0: make coffee.
2: So what does it taste like?
1: Half a pot. It is like espresso, like the thickest coffee. It will put hair on your chest.
2: Would you like to use some of mine?
1: No, you already drank some, I see. Like you got it. Yeah.
0: And that's what happens when that's the reason why I have hair in my ears, because I drink too much coffee.
1: There it is. Yeah.
2: But
1: you don't drink coffee.
2: He doesn't. He drinks that.
1: So what's
2: Red
1: your
2: Bull
1: excuse?
2: Stuff.
1: Oh,
0: old age.
2: My dad used to say that
1: where
2: too.
1: Where hair comes
2: from
1: places you never realized.
0: You don't want
1: happened.
0: Them to come to
2: once you hit 50, the hair comes out your nose and your ears and not out of your head.
1: It's so bad.
0: Your toes, so bad. Your knuckles, so the back of your neck, you name it, except for the top of your head.
2: I have seen a photo of Scott West's dad.
1: Yeah.
2: And he pulled it up there, and I went, you look just like your dad.
0: Doppelganger.
2: His beard is completely white. Like his dad's, but he's got darker hair still. So it's weird, because it's like he's growing into his father.
0: We all end up like our father.
2: I think you're right.
0: Get off my lawn. You see my keys? Where are my keys at? And my mom would say, they're where you left them, Mom. If they were there, Gene, I'd know. Did you check?
2: That's great. You know what, honey? I made you coffee. It'll put more hair on your chest. I got more. I don't need any more hair on my chest. I need it on my head.
0: I got enough hair everywhere, Gene.
1: Exactly.
2: And we are going off the rails here. I do want to remind you that we're going to get checked in here with Yeti Pie. Yeti Pie is coming up. That means Brett Briscoe and Briscoe's Bulls. So hang in there for that. Also, celebrities went from 3 to number 4 last night.
0: Ooh.
1: Of losses.
0: Oh, yes.
2: We will talk a little bit more about that. This one had a direct connection with multiple presidents.
1: Oh, wow.
0: Coming up.
1: Oh, wow.
0: Oh, wow.
1: I want to know who.
0: I don't know. You have to stick around.
2: Wait for Brett Briscoe to call. He's probably got the news on this already.
1: I should know.
2: I know.
1: I don't know.
0: When? 98.5.
2: Good morning!

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1: You didn't cuss when you left your mic on trying to find Brett Briscoe, did you? This is great.
2: I hope not.
0: No, again, you're gonna run into some stuff with Julianne and Scott in the morning because we're still learning. I'm used to doing afternoons. It's a completely different board setup. So as long as I didn't drop any F bombs.
1: Is Brett there?
0: Brett is there.
1: Brett, can we hear Brett okay?
0: I think,
1: are you sure? You have him on? You have the one on and you have the red light on and he should be on the computer?
0: I think we're good. Brett,
1: Brett,
0: are there?
1: Brett, speak up.
3: I'm here. Can you hear me?
1: Hey! All right, listen, Brett's going to have to get used to that for about the next 2 weeks.
0: Yes.
1: As
3: I feel like the old Verizon guy. Can you hear me now?
1: Can you hear me now?
0: I feel like I'm in dial-up mode.
1: What I would do is turn him up even louder on that computer, maybe all the way up. There you go, buddy. Okay. So, Brett, I don't know. Did you see that? What is the celebrity's term that celebrities go in three and four? Is that correct?
3: Yeah, threes, yeah.
1: Threes. They go in threes. So we have lost, we recently lost Dolly. Mm-hmm. Before that, who was it that passed?
3: Tim Curry.
1: Second. So third, we have our third feminist organizer and writer, civil rights activist Gloria Steinem. Has passed away at 92.
3: Really?
1: Wow. Yeah.
0: It's one of those deals where you're like, I didn't know she was still alive.
1: I knew she was alive, but it's kind of like Clint Eastwood. And you look at the age and you're like, wait, she was 92?
0: 92.
1: I would have never, because you see pictures of her. I mean, look at her.
0: Yeah.
1: Look at her.
0: She looks good.
1: She looks good for 92.
2: Well, what was that?
1: That was with Obama.
2: Right.
1: Yeah, she was with President Obama. But I'm looking at, okay, here is still.
0: There's a woman's perspective.
1: There's the latest one.
0: Picture.
2: Yes. That's a super old.
1: There's Julian. Oh, you can't give her that much credit. Come
0: That's 12 years ago.
1: She still looks pretty good for 92 right
0: She's
1: there.
0: 80 in that picture, for crying
2: right.
0: out loud.
2: Right. I'm telling you. 10 years
3: Carla
2: will age
3: Jeffrey
2: you.
3: Died too, just 33.
1: So who's Carla Jeffrey again? You got to update us here.
3: She played in Disney's zombie series.
1: Oh.
3: And she was also on Curb Your Enthusiasm on HBO.
1: That's right.
0: Wow, I love Curb Your Enthusiasm.
1: By the way, this is Brett Briscoe's Bowl, and it's brought to you by Yeti Pie Pizza. Yeti Pie, available on Facebook. And, Julianne, go through this menu just like one. Just pick one of your favorite items that you see on there that you want to see.
2: Okay, I'm liking the Yeti Luau. The pineapple cheese, barbecue sauce, and the choice of bacon, ham, or chicken.
1: What would you go on that one? Choice of bacon, ham, or chicken on the luau?
2: I like the bacon.
0: Ham for me.
1: Yeah.
0: What about you, Brett?
3: I'd go bacon.
1: I'd go bacon, too.
2: All right.
3: If bacon's a choice, I'm picking bacon.
0: Bacon. That's the answer for
2: Spoken
0: everything.
2: Spoken by
0: bacon.
2: A true man.
3: That's the answer for everything.
0: What do you want for breakfast? Bacon. What do you want for lunch? Bacon. What do you want for dinner? Bacon.
3: Yeah. Bacon.
0: Bacon.
1: Hey, can I get sausage in there, too?
2: Bacon. Yes, you can.
1: Do you want pork or beef sausage? Yes.
2: Yes.
0: Yes to both, please.
1: Yeah. As long as you can spice that up a little bit more, be all right with that.
0: Just don't be around me later for having sausage.
1: Right on. I have been out at, when you go out to the Buck Pole every year, Tim the beer guy and I went out there.
0: Good sausage.
1: And they always have great sausage out there in their sticks. And I brought some back for, my former host, Mandy, who is now a Lansing resident. And she calls me up. I just give it to her. She goes, well, I just wanted to let you know those sausage sticks are long gone.
0: Long
1: I just
0: gone.
1: Dropped them off at her front door. She met me at the front door and gave them to her. And her guy were there. And then she texted me like 15 minutes later. Man, those were good. And I went, I said, well, how many do you have left? They're supposed to be.
2: That's great. I do need to say about Yeti Pie is that they're having that happy hours from 2 to 4, and you'll get 15% discount on the food.
1: Beautiful.
2: That you already love.
1: All right. Outside of the 3 to 4 celebrities in a row, Briscoe, do you have any more bowl, or is that enough bowl for you that we got your requested Yeti Pie pizza all together?
3: I do have something, and this might be really cool. Scientists are hoping to recreate the taste of Guinness as it was brewed in the 1860s. You want to know how?
1: How?
2: How?
0: I've heard
3: because
0: this
3: there were divers who were diving off a shipwreck coast in England, and they found an unopened 162-year-old bottle of Guinness.
4: Oh!
0: You know how the divers, I read this story. Wow. You know how the divers are true beer lovers? Because they found one and they said, we've got to go back.
3: There's got to be more.
1: So, okay, let me ask you this then. If you're diving.
3: There was a full case down there at some point.
1: I was going to say, if you're diving and you're looking for gold and you find a bottle of Guinness, does it get more important to find the Guinness? Or would you go back down and see if you can find the gold?
0: Guinness is gold. It's probably going to sell. If they recreate it, they're going to sell it for thousands and thousands and thousands.
2: Wow.
0: And thousands.
1: Would you go down for the Guinness?
3: Yeah, they've taken it to researchers to analyze the contents to see if they can create the original brew's DNA so they can reproduce it.
0: DNA. You know it's technical and it's important when they start talking those three letters.
1: So you know that the ship went down in the middle.
3: Didn't realize beer had DNA, but okay.
1: Listen, all I can say is that you must realize that the thing went down, the ship went down while they were partying. Yep. If there's one full bottle left, that means it happened during the party and everybody had already passed out.
0: That's it. The DNA is in, Brett, and you are not the father.
1: Good job. All right, we've got news coming up with Mr. Briscoe. He'll tell us what that is right now.
3: Oh, we'll tell you about the Battle Creek Kalamazoo International Airport is going to shut down for a week. We'll tell you when and why.

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0: 5 morning show on a trial and tribulation Thursday. Feels like a Monday. Of course, that's Luke Combs, sleepless in a hotel room. Which reminds me, when I go to a hotel, there is one thing that I have to bring. And I don't know if I'm weird for having to bring this one item, but it's a fan. Is there anything that you have to bring when you go on vacation and you're going to a hotel room?
1: Not that I have to bring, but that I have to cover up.
0: Have to cover up
1: every light in the vicinity.
0: Oh, you're like Kelly, the same way.
1: It's actually not me, but it's John. He has to put like blankets everywhere, windows.
0: It's all covered up.
1: Pieces of tape on the fire hydrant or fire hydrant.
0: It's a crime scene.
1: Fire alarm.
0: Over there.
1: I know.
0: Well, we've got to 72 degrees. Going to be a muggy day today. We've got news from Brett Briscoe, and Julianne's going to chime in with some other interesting
1: good
0: details.
1: Stuff.
2: Good morning. Some tense moments unfolded last night when a shelter in place was issued for residents in a Battle Creek neighborhood. According to Calhoun County 911 dispatch, police swarmed the area near Darlene Lane and Pickford Avenue in pursuit of a heavily tattooed white male wearing a black shirt and tan shorts who was believed to be armed. Neighbors were instructed to stay indoors and securely lock all doors and windows while an active heavy police presence monitored the street. As of 8:35 last night, 911 said the neighborhood no longer needed to stay inside their homes. While the immediate shelter directive was lifted later in the evening, police say the suspect has not yet been apprehended. That's leaving the community on high alert as the active investigation continues. All commercial flights in and out of Kalamazoo Battle Creek International Airport will be suspended for 1 week. Officials say the suspension will start at 12 a.m. Saturday, September the 12th, and end on Saturday, September the 19th. It's to allow for pavement, lighting, and airfield work with the 450-foot extension of runway 17 to 35. That extension will give pilots more distance and will improve safety margins. Anyone scheduled to fly in or out of the airport that week is asked to contact their airline directly for changes. A stabbing in Kalamazoo is under investigation. Police say it happened early Wednesday morning in a parking lot on East Michigan Avenue near Rochester Avenue. The suspect and the victim knew each other and are said to be in some type of relationship. The victim is hospitalized in stable condition, and the suspect has been taken into custody. MI Live Media Group says its 8 newspapers in Michigan will cease to be printed after December 6th. Officials say the decision is the next step in the digital evolution, and that over 99% of their readers get their news online. That includes the Kalamazoo Gazette and the Grand Rapids Press. And this should help travel over the Labor Day holiday be much easier. The Michigan Department of Transportation is removing traffic restrictions on 91 of the 156 road construction projects over the Labor Day holiday. MDOT says it's nearly 60% of the restrictions currently in place. Some equipment and traffic configurations, though, will remain over the Labor Day. But officials say suspending the road work will improve safety for everyone. Barrels will be moved to the side of the road where possible from 3 p.m. on Friday through 6 a.m. next Tuesday. In sports, Tigers salvaged the series finale in Minnesota last night. They beat the Twins 11-6. College football kicks off tomorrow night with Michigan State hosting Toledo. Coming up on Saturday, Western Michigan travels to Ann Arbor to take on Michigan. And the Detroit Lions say they hope to have both safeties Kirby Joseph and Brian Branch return sometime this season, maybe begin practicing when they're off the PUP list in 4 weeks. For Win 98.5, I'm Brett Briscoe.
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5: Southwest Michigan. Another hot and humid one today. There is a heat advisory south of Kalamazoo for today with heat index temperatures likely in the low to mid-90s once again. Most areas, but south of Kalamazoo close to 100. Chance of showers and thunderstorms later this afternoon with a high temperature up around 88. Warm and humid tonight. Good chance of showers and thunderstorms low near 70, and we'll carry over the showers and thunderstorms Friday, especially during the morning hours with a high near 86. I'm Storm Team 8 meteorologist Matt Kirkwood tracking southwest of Michigan's weather.
0: 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Julianne has a story coming up when we return about party time.
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0: Holy cow, we can't keep you next to anything, can we? 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You got Scott and Julie, JD kind of hanging on here for the next couple of days. But we talked about this earlier this morning, that Luke and Luke are doing it, man. They got a song coming out.
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0: All right, do they say when it's going to officially drop? Or has it already officially dropped?
3: I think it dropped today.
0: It's dropping today. All right. Well, you got a sample, don't you, Scott?
1: I do.
0: All right. Pot that baby up in the computer and then turn it on and hit play. And let's get a little sample here of Finders Keepers from Luke and Luke. Yeah, that's pretty cool.
4: Made

0: Yeah. Finders, keepers, losers, drinkers. Hey, man, at least the beer is cold. Yeah! All right, so here's my question. You earlier were saying who's in the lead. Yeah. Who do you get out of that song first?
1: Is it Luke Squared? I don't know.
0: No! I hear Luke Bryan the whole time.
1: It's coming on his album, Luke Bryan's album.
0: Well, that's probably why Luke Combs says, well, I'll step back a little bit. Because you would think with that deep, powerful voice of Luke Combs, he would just blow Luke Bryan away.
2: I know.
0: Yeah. I don't know.
1: It works well. I mean, the George Burge combination.
2: Got a great beat.
1: Yeah, I think anyone that Luke Bryan collaborates with, I mean, it's a gem.
0: All right. Mm-hmm. Well, guess what? This song is, it's going to be on the same album as this song. And, Love You, Miss You, Mean It. Oh, that's an old one.
1: That is.
0: You'll be hearing that at John Shaindorf Dairy
1: Farm. September 20th.
0: Yeah, so press play on the Luke Bryan song, dude. And we'll just remind everybody, Sunday, September 20th is when you are going to get out there and get your tickets. And from what I understand, you might actually have a chance to maybe win some more.
2: I'm going.

0: Easiest words ever. 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
1: It's Morning Show with Scott West, Julianne, JD hanging in here for the next couple of days as these two kind of slide in and take care of biz, which is why you're hearing a little bit of clunk here and a clunk there. It's because Scott West is running a board.
0: It's a different board.
2: It is a different board.
0: It's a new girlfriend. I have no idea what I'm doing.
1: So much fun is to watch Julianne do her darndest to just restrain herself over here. She wants to jump over and take
0: care of hand signs. Point at me.
1: It's fun.
2: I'm like, so animated, aren't I?
1: What does that mean? It means shut it off!
2: It's the truth. But we're doing well.
1: I know. Listen, if you want a party coordinator, man, I swear, this blondie over here.
2: I'm your go-to.
1: She's the go-to girl. She knows what food to make, what drinks to serve, all of that great stuff. And that's before the alcohol involved.
2: Yes, that's right. And did you know that down at the Opry, they're doing old school country night?
1: Sweet.
2: Which, that's what I'd be doing is, you know, throwing in the old school party music.
1: So when you talk about old school party music, are you talking like old Waylon and Willie?
2: They're talking tonight. It's going to be Oak Ridge Boys, Gatlin Brothers, Little Big Town, Daily Vincent, and all of those guys are going to be there.
1: You're mentioning Little Big Town in the same sentence with the Oak Ridge Boys? Something's up with that.
2: Wow. Well, they're older.
1: They are not.
0: They're not
1: Little
0: Big Town?
2: They are.
1: Well, they got big hair, that's for sure.
0: I remember you're in trouble.
2: It's going to be a party, old school party weekend for them and tonight. And so it kind of goes right along with our Labor Day party weekend.
1: It sure does. And by the way, party songs from Luke Combs, Luke Bryan. If for some reason we could get a hold of Finders Keepers from our music guy, maybe we'll be able to pop that in this weekend and surprise everybody. But I can tell you, like, your old Toby Keith stuff, Tim McGraw party stuff, the ladies, Faith Hill, Martina McBride, all of that stuff. You're going to hear that this weekend and some songs that may surprise you. The Labor Day party weekend, all weekend long. It starts... Well, actually, we're going to start it tomorrow. Why not?
0: It's a long weekend.
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2: Right.
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0: You sound just like
1: get up there and I'll do the Timmy shimmy. And do the Timmy shimmy, man. Yeah. Give me a couple of our other sponsors.
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0: Patty,
2: and Marshall.
0: Love.

0: Hannity on Your Country Win 98.5. So earlier we were talking about items you bring to a hotel. I am a big fan person.
1: Well, I got my whole house at the hotel now.
0: You do. Yes. Do you have a fan in there?
1: Move. No, there's no fan in there. I actually got rid of my fan.
0: Well, we found out while you were taking a break that her husband, Julianne's husband, everything has to be dark.
1: Can I just say, John is one interesting human being.
0: Like
2: he is.
0: Can we sit down? The bathroom doorway has to be blocked out. The door.
2: Everything.
1: Okay. So here's my question. I think you'd bring John in here. You sit down and you just fire interesting questions at him.
2: Yes.
1: And you'll find all of these quirky things.
0: WWJD, what would John do?
1: What would John do? You are correct.
2: It is true.
1: What would Julianne do with John when he gets quirky?
0: So they.
2: I just tell him, close your eyes. It's going to be dark.
0: The jokes write themselves this morning.
2: He's not buying it.
0: Close your eyes.
1: Close your eyes.
0: So it's a fan for me.
1: You bring a fan every time you go to the hotel?
0: Every time, yeah. Because it's so loud and we're country folks, so we sleep at night with the fan on.
2: You're just used to it.
0: The fan is always that white noise.
1: I remember growing up and used to put it in the window, and it would bring in the outside air.
0: Yeah.
1: Until one night we had a lightning storm and it struck the fan.
0: Oh, really?
1: So Dad said, "What were you doing?" Well, we put it in the window. Yeah, you're not doing that
0: the
1: anymore.
0: The rain comes in. Yeah. You get electrified.
1: Oh, man, it was crazy. I mean, and now with, like, I just saw a story about nationwide. We've had a lot of people getting struck. There was a mom and her 3-year-old who were both struck by lightning and killed.
0: No
1: because they just got out in a lightning storm. And people just think, oh, it's no big deal. No, it is.
0: It is a big deal.
1: Yeah, it is a big deal. So make sure you stay
0: inside. You don't
1: want
0: to win that lottery.
1: You want to stay in where you're grounded.
0: No. Right. So we bring a fan to the hotel and our own pillows.
1: Julianne is laughing and...
0: her own pillows.
2: Don't say funny things in sad situations.
1: I'm trying not to. I'm trying to bring it back around.
2: I guess.
1: You know, with our party coordinator.
0: There's a party time.
1: So let me ask you this. I always bring my charger. That's a must.
0: Nightlight. Mm-hmm.
1: You have a nightlight?
2: Why?
1: They have a nightlight at hotels.
0: Not all the time.
1: Where do you stay?
0: In the dark.
1: In Johnny's.
2: There's some red.
0: I can't have it.
1: Super. He stays at Jack's hookup house.
0: Somebody that I'm with is like John, has to have the whole room dark.
2: Right.
0: So everything is dark.
2: You need a nightlight.
0: And I'm like, well, how am I going to get to the bathroom?
1: Stubbing your toe on the way.
0: Give me a nightlight. Blue's Clues nightlight.
2: That's what your phone's for.
1: There you go.
2: You just get that little light out and you get to the bathroom.
0: You're asking me to multitask, Julianne.
2: Okay.
0: I got my
1: Have you seen this guy? He does not multitask. It's one thing at a time.
2: I'm watching him in action.
0: Have you been listening to the show?
2: Yeah. In action, right?
1: It's in front of me. It's a trail. You could follow Robert to find out where he's been.
0: I need a fan in the studio right now.
1: Yeah.
0: So if anyone wants to come in.
1: You want to install a ceiling fan for us? Can we trade out a ceiling fan?
0: Yeah. Julianne's already a big fan.
1: She's over there fanning with she's got the papers.
0: So do you like the hotel pillows, though? Are you a fan of the hotel pillows?
1: I hate my hotel pillows right now.
0: Oh,
1: I wake up with a sore neck all the time.
0: We bring pillows. So we're those hillbilly people that show up at the hotel with a fan. A laundry basket with pillows, a couple garbage bags, and a suitcase.
1: Here's what we're interested in doing. What's the text line, Jewel?
2: We are interested, 80373, what would you bring to a hotel to help you sleep all night?
1: I used to work a hotel front desk, and boy, do I have some stories. You want me to hang out at some of those? 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
0: 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Julianne is checking in. We've got some texts.
1: And Julianne finally turned the blind down so that I'm not blinded. I mean, I happen to look right in the sun. Listen, I've got no qualms about the sun being out today. I think it's absolutely gorgeous morning. But I happened to look as the sun was moving right into our window. It had just moved down there, and I happened to look over there. I'm still seeing light. But it's not you guys. It's not you guys.
0: The little orange dots. Yeah.
1: And she saw it happen right away. She flew out of the chair and like.
2: That's what I'm going to be for you, buddy. Yeah. Right there. Boom. I've got your back.
1: She
0: just called me buddy.
2: I got you, buddy.
1: You're on there.
0: Thank you.
1: You have now.
0: I've been officially.
1: You've been officially.
0: Inaugurated into the Julianne.
2: That's awesome.
0: And listen, we're going to make some mistakes and we're going to have some triumphs and challenges. But if you get on board now, when we're really hitting the stride, you'll be able to say
2: they're already on board. They're not jumping ship.
1: She's on the text line right now at 80373. We were talking about items you bring to a hotel, and then obviously earlier they were responding as well at 80373. So to get us caught up, Julianne, what do you got?
2: Hey, Sherry. Mail carrier.
1: Don't worry
2: because
1: about
2: we
1: all
2: were
1: that
2: talking
1: extra
2: about
1: stuff.
2: Yeah. Okay, we were talking about the trash man and how
0: carriers.
2: That story that you brought in about the guy who was greeted and they have that relationship now. Mm-hmm. Okay, this is Sherry and she is
1: She's
2: the
1: a
2: mail
1: bus
2: carrier.
1: Driver, isn't she? Or no mail carrier. She's a mail carrier.
2: Yeah.
1: That's right. She says it
0: she's
1: in her
0: rural,
1: title.
0: Rural
2: yes,
0: mail.
2: Yes,
0: yeah,
2: yes. Okay. And rural so she has as she does her mail every day, 3, 5, and 7-year-old, the little towheads that look in the big window as she goes by and they all wave at her and they just brighten her day every morning.
0: She delivers
2: that she's
0: a smile
2: delivering.
0: Every day.
1: So
2: yeah.
1: If Sherry is smart, she'll actually bring cookies to them and then maybe they'll start making cookies for her.
0: I guarantee you she's probably got dog biscuits in there too for the doggies.
1: Sherry?
0: Yeah.
1: Definitely.
2: Yeah. Mm-hmm.
1: What else you got on there? Is that the biggest one? Has anybody chimed in on things they always bring to the hotel room?
0: Silence.
1: Somebody gave
0: someone a sign when they were driving. They said if they were driving by and someone with the whole garbage truck thing, they're driving by and they said if
1: definitely the bird would be involved.
0: Definitely the bird.
2: Oh, yeah. That did.
1: Bird is the word.
2: Don said that.
1: Big Don says lots of things.
2: He's given the bird to the non-breaker.
0: Yeah. The bird.
2: Who's going to pass them.
0: So we were talking about there's a study out that talks about the most popular music in each state. And we're going to tell you coming up what Michigan was. Do you guys have guesses on what?
1: I'm calling bull.
0: Bull.
1: On what they said we are. That's all there is to it.
0: What's up more? But first,
2: I think it is.
0: Little Chris Jansen can buy me a boat on Win 98.5.
1: Speedboat, please.

0: zone.
1: You can buy me a Crestliner.
2: There's science out there that says $175,000 will buy you happiness.
1: $175,000?
2: That's the happiness amount.
1: I'd be debt free by now.
3: Is that the boat?
2: You buy me
3: Is that
2: a boat.
3: How much
2: you buy
3: a boat costs?
2: Several boats.
1: The problem with being, like, say you can take $175,000 and become debt free, is that you're going to be in debt again after you pay all of that stuff off, because your habits have to change.
2: Yeah.
1: You can't just pay the debts off.
2: No.
1: Your habits have to change.
2: You got to buy a boat and then something to carry the boat, and then a truck that'll pull the boat, so you got a trifecta.
1: And if you're somebody who has a boat, I've been told the famous itis that you could get is one-foot-itis. As in, you got a 16-foot boat or a 36-inch, 30-foot boat, you're going to want a 32-foot boat or
2: it's
1: whatever.
2: It's never good enough. The next best. So coming up, we're going to talk about genres, most popular music in each state. And Michigan is going to surprise you.
1: Yeah, and how about 80373 this morning, talking about items that you bring to the hotel room. I've got my whole house there right now, but what were they saying they need to bring?
3: They needed to bring a towel because the hotel towels cover literally nothing. Isn't that the point?
1: Well, I can't help it. You got a big booty. Come on now. She's hitting me. Stop.
3: Oh, my word.
1: You better just sit that close.

0: Country as she knows it. Luke Bryan on Win 98.5 and the Win 98.5 Morning Show. What do we have coming up? We've got this date in history.
1: And it's brought to you by Hit 'Em Here in Battle Creek. Judy, the gang over there, got all kinds of fun stuff for you. I could go over there and kill a whole day, to be quite honest with you. I wish they would put go-karts in. That's what I wish they would do.
0: Batting cages.
1: Batting cages?
0: Yeah. I've been to the batting cages, yeah.
1: Have you hit them over there?
0: I did about a week ago.
1: I went over there and I swung. It was like I put it on the slow one.
0: Uh-huh.
1: Struck out. I think I swung just as proud as good as she swings her pickleball, Rick.
0: You end up in the kitchen if you don't watch it.
1: Well, I get very competitive when I can't do something right. Well, it's like, dude, I haven't been there for, 3 years? I haven't swung a bat or a golf club in probably longer than that. And I'm one of those guys that goes up there and thinks I should just pick it up like I used to.
0: Well, yeah. And then 3 days later, like, why do my hands hurt?
1: My hands, my shoulders.
2: Every muscle in your body.
0: You're like, what did I do? Oh, I was batting cages for 5 minutes.
1: All right. By the way, today in history, Keanu Reeves is celebrated a birthday today. He was in Speed and The Matrix, of course. He was born on this date in 1964. Beyonce. What did you call her? Beyonce?
0: Beyonce.
1: Beyonce. Yeah. Grammy-winning American singers having a birthday today. She was born in 81. Man.
0: 81.
1: I think I still got underwear around from 81. All right.
0: It's a visual.
2: Are they brown, and crusty?
1: Oh my gosh.
0: What kind of underwear that would are you happen. Looking at?
1: Yeah. Right. This date in history, 1976. Both of you can go back to 76 with me on this one. Check this out. NASA's Viking 2 spacecraft successfully landed on Mars, sending back the first close-up color photographs of the Martian surface. Martians. So don't let the Martian. Gen Zers and the millennials tell you that, look at Mars right now. Look at, we're the first ones on Earth. No.
0: No.
1: The boomers were the first ones on the planet Mars in 1976 with the Viking 2.
0: Yeah, it was a bicentennial.
2: And they saw the Martians?
1: There was nothing up there then, and there's still nothing up there now.
0: They saw shadows.
1: Yeah.
2: Just checking.
0: I mean, you can golf up on Mars.
1: All right. How about we go back to 1783 to wrap this up?
0: Wrap it up.
1: The Treaty of Paris was signed by the U.S. and Great Britain, formally ending the Revolutionary War today in 1783.
0: USA! 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

0: 98.5 on The Morning Show. Earlier, we were talking about the most popular genres across the United States, and we were a little surprised at what the number one, basically what people listen to music-wise in Michigan. And we all took the test, and we found out that Michigan, the most popular music genre is, what do you think, John?
1: I'm going to say JD? Classic rock or country.
0: Rock or country. Julianne?
2: I think country.
0: Country pop. Pop is
1: country
0: the
1: pop.
0: According to Google Trends in Michigan, most people are searching pop. Julianne, you brought up a great point.
2: I did. I think that country now is pop country.
1: Oh, yeah. It's definitely that. It used to be like top 40 with the Elton Johns and the Billy Joels and all that stuff. And now that is country music.
2: Right.
1: It's fully transitioned.
0: It's American. It's everything.
1: Fully transitioned into that right now.
0: What's interesting in Arkansas, the most listened to music is soul. Yeah.
2: In Arkansas?
1: Which actually could double as country
0: gospel,
1: too.
0: Gospel in Alabama.
1: Oh, definitely gospel. Yeah. I could see that.
0: Yeah. The weirdest one is Nevada, where the most popular music, according to Google Trends, is something called EDM.
1: EDM.
0: Electric dance music.
1: I don't get it. What is electric dance music? Is that the... Yeah, but
2: it's Las Vegas?
1: It's evolved now compared to the 80s. Do you remember the 80s? It's like that.
2: Oh, yeah.
1: There's no way I'd be into that. It's evolved a little bit better.
0: Yeah, it has, definitely. In Oregon, it's pop. And in Maine, it's metal. And in New York, it's Latin.
1: New York is Latin. I can see that because that's basically, you know, isn't that like a lot of people's nationality is Puerto Rican?
0: Yeah.
1: Correct?
0: I think there's a large immigration population.
1: Yeah. All right.
0: Spicy. Yeah. So we got we have the Justice Files coming up.
1: Yeah. We're going to talk about a guy who actually, he must be frustrated with his favorite team.
0: He must be.
1: Because he robbed his favorite bar. We'll talk about that in a minute. Ooh. Plus, remember when we were talking about items you bring to the hotel room and somebody said towels?
0: Towels.
1: I will tell you, when I worked up front at a hotel desk, somebody needed them.
3: Good morning. Some tense moments unfolded last night when a shelter in place was issued for residents in a Battle Creek neighborhood. According to Calhoun County 911 dispatch, police swarmed the area near Darlene Lane and Pickford Avenue in pursuit of a heavily tattooed white male wearing a black shirt and tan shorts who was believed to be armed. Neighbors were instructed to stay indoors and securely lock all doors and windows while an active heavy police presence monitored the street. As of 8:35 last night, 911 said the neighborhood no longer needed to stay inside their homes. While the immediate shelter directive was lifted later in the evening, police say the suspect has not yet been apprehended. That's leaving the community on high alert as the active investigation continues. A Kalamazoo jury has convicted 34-year-old Tiffany Moore of felony murder, second-degree murder, and first-degree child abuse in the death of 15-month-old Jeremy Coleman in October of 2023. Moore was caring for the toddler when she died at a hospital from multiple blunt force injuries, and the baby's mother found her unresponsive at home. Bronson Children's Hospital child abuse pediatrician Sarah Brown testified in the trial that the child's eyelids were so swollen she was unable to see more than her pupils, and the CT scan showed the girl's brain was severely swollen. Moore is set to be sentenced on October 30th. A semi-driver from Chicago was killed yesterday morning when his truck rolled over and caught fire on Interstate 94 in Berrien County. Sheriff's Department says the crash happened just before 10:30 yesterday morning near Hartford. They say they found the semi in the median, blocking both eastbound lanes. Deputies kept part of I-94 closed for about 7 hours yesterday as they investigated. The semi was hauling a load of bottled water. There were no hazardous materials involved. And Lionel Richie is out of the hospital. According to People, Richie was released from a St. Louis hospital on Wednesday after he checked himself in following a performance last Saturday night. The 77-year-old singer reportedly underwent cardiac test while in the intensive care unit. People reports Richie's back home in Los Angeles and doing great. In sports, Tigers salvage a series finale in Minnesota. They win 11-6 last night in 12 innings. Kyle Finnegan got the win. They're off today. They'll open up a four-game series with a doubleheader tomorrow night in Cleveland. And we're just a day away from kicking off the college football season. Michigan State will host Toledo on Friday night. Michigan is set to host Western Michigan on Saturday. For Win 98.5, I'm Brett Briscoe.
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4: Another hot and humid one today. There is a heat advisory south of Kalamazoo for today with heat index temperatures likely in the low to mid-90s once again. Most areas, but south of Kalamazoo close to 100. Chance of showers and thunderstorms later this afternoon with a high temperature up around 88. Warm and humid tonight. Good chance of showers and thunderstorms low near 70 and will carry over with showers and thunderstorms Friday, especially during the morning hours with a high near 86. I'm starting to meet meteorologist Matt Kirkwood tracking southwest to Michigan's weather.
1: All right, what's the current temp, my friend?
0: 72
1: right now. Lainey Wilson, and we will tell you why you should bring towels to the hotel. I'll share a quick story in a minute. Phone, keys, wallet, you got them?

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This may not be your favorite song, but at least it's got a lot of the same notes. 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

0: Morgan Wallen, you proof on your country win 98.5, the win 98.5 morning show. We're struggling through it today.
1: Yeah, you're doing fine. I wanted to remind you that Michigan colleges are debuting their 3-year degree bid to cut costs and attract more students.
0: I think that's a great idea.
1: Yeah. 4 Michigan colleges, 90 credit bachelor's degrees. That's 30 credits and 1 year less than the traditional timeline. They're going to save time and money. That's a big thing. Reduced credit degree comes in as tuition's increasing and enrollment obviously is declining. People are like, forget it. We'll go into the trades.
0: Mm-hmm. Yeah, I'm still paying back my student loans.
1: Mm-hmm. Davenport University is one of them.
0: Oh, really?
1: Yeah.
0: Oh.
1: About that?
0: You
1: did.
0: Yeah. No. Pretty cool. Panthers, I think they are.
1: That's is that what they are?
0: I think so.
1: Yeah. That's kind of cool, though. I think it's awesome.
0: I think it's long overdue because you get so much debt by taking classes that you shouldn't have to take.
1: Mm-hmm. Absolutely.
2: And what about that hotel?
1: Well, I'm going to tell you about that in just a minute.
2: I'm so
1: right
2: curious.
1: Now we're
2: going to
1: play Kenny Chesney's Carry On.
2: I'm so
1: but
2: curious.
1: Just know that if you're looking to get back into school, it's 3 years in credits at Davenport University. You get in that workforce much faster.

0: morning show. I'm Julianne.
1: Scott West.
2: It's JD holding down the fort, and gracefully, for the next couple of days, I brought towels along because they were in my car. I'm in a hotel right now, and one of the things that we were talking about this morning is you bring a fan.
1: A fan and a nightlight.
2: Yes. Yeah, a fan and a nightlight, and you bring what?
0: I bring duct tape to tape up every light possible in the room.
2: That's crazy.
1: Duct tape.
2: That's crazy. So I worked down front. I worked the front desk at a hotel, and there was one night, I'm working down there and working late, and I turn around and there's a naked man standing in front of me.
1: Oh, hello.
0: Now,
2: nice to meet you, granted, he's red faced and he's holding himself. Okay, holding so himself that's a good thing. Well, I
1: and his hips.
2: I'm looking at him and I'm trying to put two and two together. Like, you know how that surprises and it takes you a second to really grasp what's happening.
1: Yes.
2: Yeah, he's totally starting to get. He had locked himself out of his hotel room.
1: So he says.
0: Why was he even out?
2: I said, so.
0: Without clothes on.
2: I said, so you need a towel. All right. Funny part, I was over at my friend's room and had realized that I locked my door. And I said, yeah, because where would you place your key? As I handed him the towel. And he looked at me and he kind of got even more red faced. And I said, listen. If I don't have fun with this dude, I'm not going to be able to get through this.
1: Yeah. Okay, awkward.
2: It was a very awkward moment. I said, please tell me that I don't need to walk you up there and get you into your room. He goes, no. I can handle the rest. And I said, I would also let you know that you probably want to run up the steps, not use the elevator, because if you open those elevator doors and some lady and her kid are standing there, you're going to have a huge problem.
1: I guess it depends. But I got a question for you. When you go to give him a towel and he has both hands covered, how does he grab the towel? I mean,
2: All I know is I just tossed it at him and he kind of like ducked around and wrapped it. And then
1: you turned your head. Like, I don't know.
2: I mean, I'm a dude. So I mean, it's like, okay, it's not like, you know,
1: how about them bears?
2: Yeah. How about them? But yeah, those aren't pillows.
1: Those aren't pillows.
2: All right. We're going to get a little bit crazy here with the JD Justice Files in a minute. It's Chris Young at Win 98.5.

0: John Morgan, Kid Myself on a Thursday, 8:54, and the morning show with Scott West, Julianne, JD. We've got the justice files.
1: Yeah, it's brought to you by IBEW Local 445, the country's best kept secret in the workforce. 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
2: So if you go over to Wisconsin, what would you suppose is their favorite NFL franchise?
0: Packers?
2: Yep, you're right.
0: Cheeseheads.
2: Yeah.
0: Cheeseheads.
2: The Cheeseheads. You got it.
0: Just watch out for Cheeseheads. They're kind of...
2: 39-year-old guy, his name is Thomas. All right? Now, he's been arrested. See, he was wearing his plush Green Bay Packers robe. According to the police, Thomas left his two young children at home by themselves early last Friday, broke into a place called Jackson's Blue Ribbon Pub.
0: Woohoo!
2: Yeah, baby.
0: Give me some beers.
2: You got it. Well, there's a lot of that and cheese in Wisconsin, so I love that place.
0: Yeah.
2: It wasn't open at the time. That was kind of a bummer. I could totally see why there was a problem. He's in his robe. That pretty much tells you what the problem is.
0: Was it a Green Bay Packer robe?
2: Mm-hmm. He was. So he crawls through a window to get in. The bar surveillance cameras caught him in the act. Now the popo showed up and arrested him a block away after finding him asleep in the bushes with a six-pack of White Claw and a bottle of Tito's vodka. What's wrong with that picture?
0: No cheese and wine.
2: White Claw in Wisconsin. Right. That's the problem right there.
0: Cheesehead.
2: So he's been charged with burglary and two counts of neglecting a child. I just get it. It's like you're going to go throw your life away for a White Claw?
1: Seriously.
2: For a White Claw. And you didn't even get the cheese curds, man.
1: Wow.
0: White Claw.
2: What's up with that?
0: Isn't that a woman's drink? I mean, I don't mean to say that.
2: No, it all depends on the how frou-frou you might be, I guess.
1: He got the Tito's.
2: He did get the Tito's.
1: All right.
2: But you could even count that as frou-frou because Tito's is usually in a different type of drink for
0: ladies.
2: Are
0: they hot, too? Like they spicy Tito's kind of thing?
2: It depends.
0: It depends.
1: I'm not sure.
0: Yeah. Was he wearing Depends? Listen,
2: look at her. She's trying to be innocent, but we all know she's had plenty of Tito's in her day.
0: She has.
2: No, I'm kidding, Joel.
0: Tito's
2: no,
0: and frou-frou.
2: She hasn't. She hasn't.
1: No.
2: I get it. So here's the deal. What are you in here for? Well, I went into the neighborhood bar, Jackson's Pabst Blue Ribbon, or Jackson's Blue Ribbon Bar, and, well, I stole some White Claw, and they found me in my Green Bay Packers robe in the bush, and I had some Tito's, too. And you know what they're doing? They're all sitting there going, you went into a bar, and you're stealing something that's not yours, and it's White Claw?
0: It's White Claw.
1: And leaving the babies behind.
0: Where are the kids?
2: Officer, get me out of this place. Lock me up in the closet. I don't want to be with this guy.
0: Go Packers.
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2: Yeah, you got to wait for the commercial then, dude.
0: It's been a long morning.
2: Yeah, no kidding. I mean, you are like a colored red right now, Julianne, that we both need to go and just take a deep breath and exhale.
1: I know.
2: Sabah.
0: 9 o'clock cannot come fast.
2: No. Scott West is over there. This is his first full morning show on that board.
0: Live board.
2: Board.
0: It's not afternoons.
1: Good job, buddy. Yeah.
2: So if you know, I think everyone could pretty much figure it. I do want to say good job, man, because your first day doing this with us, it's monotony.
0: Well, you can have all the personality you want in stories and lines, but when it comes to the board.
1: The techie. Yeah. Oh, yeah.
0: Learn it. Understand when to press the play button. and not the mic button.
2: What I thought was funny was we got a message from Alan Parrish this morning. Mute!
0: Are we still on? Don't forget to mic Brett up. You got to press that button.
2: Oh, there we go. All right. Hey, we're going to scoot out of here. I'll be back tomorrow. It will be my final show with you two. And I look forward to spending it with you. And in the meantime, 80373, you can send us anything you want in that text line. And keep your ears open because there's a lot of stuff coming up. We are going to be kicking off the Labor Day
0: Party
2: 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What do you say we set sail and go on a cruise?
0: Cruise time!
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by you. Love that one on Your Country with 98.5. You know what else that I love? That it's almost a holiday weekend. Happy Thursday. It is Hannah going into a Labor Day weekend. Hope you got some fun plans. It's with 98.5. Morgan Wallen up in a few.

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5: Another hot and humid one today. There is a heat advisory south of Kalamazoo for today with heat index temperatures likely in the low to mid-90s once again. Most areas, but south of Kalamazoo close to 100. Chance of showers and thunderstorms later this afternoon with a high temperature up around 88. Warm and humid tonight. Good chance of showers and thunderstorms low near 70, and we'll carry over the showers and thunderstorms Friday, especially during the morning hours with a high near 86. I'm Storm Team 8 meteorologist Matt Kirkwood, tracking southwest of Michigan's weather. We'll be right back.

That is Jelly Roll in Your Country with 98.5. He had a lot of work that he had to do last week filling in for Jimmy Kimmel. I feel like it's mostly good reviews. I thought he did a good job. It is Win 98.5. We're going to play some Bailey Zimmerman here in a few minutes.

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That is Boston on Your Country with 98.5. You know how fast that song really climbed the charts for like a new artist? My gosh, she's close to getting a number one with that already. Congrats to her. Lauren, Elena, Chase, Matthew, up in a few on Win.

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9: Another hot and humid one today. There is a heat advisory south of Kalamazoo for today with heat index temperatures likely in the low to mid-90s once again. Most areas, but south of Kalamazoo close to 100. Chance of showers and thunderstorms later this afternoon with a high temperature up around 88. Warm and humid tonight. Good chance of showers and thunderstorms, low near 70, and we'll carry over the showers and thunderstorms Friday, especially during the morning hours with a high near 86. I'm Storm Team 8 meteorologist Matt Kirkwood, tracking southwest of Michigan's weather. We'll be right back.

It is your country with 98.5, where man, oh man, Luke Bryan can't catch a break. He keeps releasing all of these songs that they're questionable, guys. Like, I love Luke Bryan, but the one he posted recently, all the comments. I mean, I feel like he's doing it on purpose at this point. Here's an actually good song from him. It's down to one. All went.

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0: That is Tyler Hubbard on your Country Win 98.5, where Serial City Screen Printing is the one who is basically in charge of just making our merch cool and then getting it in your hands. Like, one example of where you can win said merch is coming up on Saturday, the 6th Annual Classics in the Campground Car Show at Quality Camping in Marshall. We're going to be there hanging out from 10 until 2. That is when the car show is going on, so make sure to come and spin the wheel of prizes.
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This is the first song that's not a holiday song to spend 20 weeks at number one. That's insane. Choosin' Texas on with 88.5.

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7: Another hot and humid one today. There is a heat advisory south of Kalamazoo for today, with heat index temperatures likely in the low to mid-90s once again. Most areas, but south of Kalamazoo, close to 100. Chance of showers and thunderstorms later this afternoon, with a high temperature up around 88. Warm and humid tonight. Good chance of showers and thunderstorms, low near 70, and we'll carry over the showers and thunderstorms Friday, especially during the morning hours, with a high near 86. I'm Storm Team 8 meteorologist Matt Kirkwood, tracking southwest of Michigan's weather.

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Win 98.5, where Taco Bell is coming out with a churro ice cream. Excuse me, that's going to taste very good at like 1 in the morning when I'm on the way home from the bar, just saying. It is Win 98.5 with Dylan Scott. 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

0: That's Russell Dickerson on Your Country with 98.5, where we are very excited to play all your favorite music this weekend. I feel like a Russell Dickerson song, that's a good Labor Day party weekend song, so we'll throw that in the mix. Thanks to A1 Foam Insulation and the Hillsdale County Fair, we are playing all of your favorites all weekend long, starting tomorrow. So make sure to be listening for that. You can also win your way in to see Graham Barnum at the Hillsdale County Fair. Thanks to Royal Chevrolet, Coldwater Archer, Lake Water Sports, and more.
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You're

Don't take him on in golf. You will probably lose. He's got a heck of a swing. It's Kane Brown on your country Win 98.5. Welcome to a Thursday afternoon. I am Brent Allen. Hope you're staying cool out there. Right now on Win, here's Florida Georgia Line.

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9: Showers and thunderstorms once again possible this afternoon, a few of which could be strong. The Storm Prediction Center has placed West Michigan in a level 2 slight risk with the potential of gusty winds and hail. Temperatures, though, will remain warm and muggy, topping off in the mid to upper 80s. Some showers possible overnight with a low near 70. Rain kicking off our day on Friday, but should be a mostly dry afternoon. We'll start to cool down into the weekend. Tracking West Michigan's weather, I'm Storm Team 8 meteorologist Sarah Flynn.

It's Cowgirls on your Country Wind 98.5. If you're working today with wind, appreciate that very much. Like Tammy in Vicksburg, she's cleaning houses, got wind cranked up on the Bluetooth. So glad you were here with Wind 98.5.

She was storming through the house that day, and I could tell she was leaving. And I thought, oh, she'll be back, till she turned around and pointed at the wall and said,

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Your Country Wind 98.5, long holiday weekend just around the corner. We're going to kick it all off Saturday morning, 6th annual Classics in the Campground, the car show and quality camping in Marshall. 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We'll be out there broadcasting live as well with lots of prizes. Hope we can make it. We'll see you there with Wind 98.5. Another

0: Your coworkers have said they know everything about you. 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

0: Win98.5, Tucker Wetmore. That is Brunette. And there's a lot more music on the way as we head toward 1 o'clock. And speaking of Brew, the home of the Milwaukee baseball team, the Brewers, taking you to the city of Milwaukee now. See what I did there? True story, though. A landlord in Milwaukee this week cleaning out a vacated apartment made an unbelievable discovery. It was an original, ready for this? An original Pablo Picasso etching that was stolen from a nearby art gallery back in 2018. Now, the landlord quickly turned it over to police. He did the right thing. And the gallery owner later confirmed it was the real thing. The artwork had been valued between 35 and 50 grand when it disappeared. And they say today the value is much, much higher, and that Pablo Picasso will go back into that art gallery. Unbelievable. All right, stay close. Alec Langley kicks it off next on Win98.5.
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0: 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Ben by now, the latest from Morgan Wallen as we continue to roll through your workday in a sunny, warm afternoon all across southwest Michigan. It's like July out there, doesn't it? And now, Shaboozy and Jelly Roll on Win. Here's Amen.
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Man, we got a lot of fun planned for you. 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

0: West Michigan, the WIN 98.5 Labor Day Party Weekend is officially here. 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
6: Showers and thunderstorms once again possible this afternoon, a few of which could be strong. The Storm Prediction Center has placed West Michigan in a level 2 slight risk with the potential of gusty winds and hail. Temperatures, though, will remain warm and muggy, topping off in the mid to upper 80s. Some showers possible overnight with a low near 70. Rain kicking off our day on Friday, but should be a mostly dry afternoon. We'll start to cool down into the weekend. Tracking West Michigan's weather, I'm Storm Team 8 meteorologist Sarah Flynn.

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Yeah, I was just-

0: Morgan Wallen for Delton. It's Just In Case on your country Win 98.5. Glad you're here this afternoon. My name is Brent Allen. I've got your fun fact of the day. This is pretty interesting. I kind of wonder about these numbers. The average American, they say, uses 141 rolls of toilet paper every year. It seems like a little high to me, but 141 rolls of TP every year used by the average American. That makes us number one for number twos globally. The Germans are second, by the way, using an average of 134 rolls annually. And now you know, it's your fun fact of the day from Win 98.5.
1: Western Michigan junior running back Cole Cabana, one of three Broncos who started their college career at Michigan, is looking forward to returning to Ann Arbor for the season opener. Here's your Bronco update. I'm Robin Hood.
2: You know, it's not always about, like, who you're playing. It's really, like, competing with yourselves every week. End of the day, it's just another game. Like, it's cool to be able to, you know, go against some of your buddies and stuff and some of the coaches that are still there. So, just excited to compete.
1: Cole Cabana, former All-Stater out of Dexter, who missed most of last season at Western Michigan due to injury. He says he's transformed his body and moved on from the past.
2: You know, first time I've been able to stay healthy for a long period of time, feeling great. Instead of working on staying healthy, I get to work on, like, my game and preparing. And so it's just a really big opportunity for me. Lost a couple pounds from when I was at Michigan. Definitely more explosive. You could definitely tell on the field. Just feeling great being able to use all my different abilities.
1: Running back Cole Cabana and the Broncos at Michigan Saturday. Kickoff is 7:30. That's your Bronco update. I'm Robin Hood.
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Lauren Elena and Chase Matthew, All My Exes on your country Wind 98.5. Brent Allen, hold on the fourth this afternoon. Another warm day all across southwest Michigan. 85 now in Battle Creek. It's a steamy one out there. Stay cool and keep us cranked up. 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

The House That Built Me from Miranda Lambert on your country Win 98.5. The internet is talking again. New question out there. Should we change the calendar from 12 months to 5 months? So they're all the exact same length? That's the question being posed. I'll tell you what people are saying coming up here in just a few minutes. First, the new one from Riley Green. This is Think Is You Drunk? It's on your country Win 98.5.

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10: Southwest Michigan weather. Showers and thunderstorms once again possible this afternoon, a few of which could be strong. The Storm Prediction Center has placed West Michigan in a level 2 slight risk with the potential of gusty winds and hail. Temperatures, though, will remain warm and muggy, topping off in the mid to upper 80s. Some showers possible overnight with a low near 70. Rain kicking off our day on Friday, but should be a mostly dry afternoon. We'll start to cool down into the weekend. Tracking West Michigan's weather, I'm Storm Team 8 meteorologist Sarah Flynn.

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It is almost here, thanks to our friends at Royal Chevrolet in Coldwater and Alpha Building Center in Nottawa. 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

say so. Your Country, Win98.5. You got Brent Allen cranking out the songs, all the stuff you love here for your work day. Alan Parrish will do the very same thing. He's in after 3 to get you home. And this is Kenny Chesney. Girl.

0: There's Cody Johnson for Kalamazoo, The Fall on your Country Wind 98.5. More music on the way as we head toward 3 o'clock. And yeah, a post on social media going viral today where somebody says, quote, "It's kind of dumb that months are different lengths. 365 should be divided into 5 equal months of 73 days each." And they would name them. They've already got them named. Yeah, first one would be called Jebuary, and then Maypril, Jogust, Soctober, and December. Interesting. 5 months with different names. Millions of people saw the post, and many commented. 40,000 different people already commenting on this. What do you think? Should we change the calendar from 12 months to 5 months? Are you kidding me? We can't even get the daylight savings thing down right. Like we're going to tackle this. Hang around. John Party's up next on Wind 98.5.
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Wait a minute. I forgot where I was going with this. Anyway, you're listening to Scott West on WIN 98.5.

your country win 98.5. Good afternoon. I'm Alan Parrish, taking care of things back here for the next 5 hours. Listen, we are almost to Friday. I will definitely drink to that because it's bottoms up. 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

0: West Michigan, the WIN 98.5 Labor Day Party Weekend is officially here. 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
1: Western Michigan junior running back Cole Cavanna, one of three Broncos who started their college career at Michigan, is looking forward to returning to Ann Arbor for the season opener. Here's your Bronco update. I'm Robin Hood.
2: You know, it's not always about, like, who you're playing. It's really, like, competing with yourselves every week. End of the day, it's just another game. Like, it's cool to be able to, you know, go against some of your buddies and stuff and some of the coaches that are still there, so excited to compete.
1: Cole Cavanna, former All-Stater out of Dexter, who missed most of last season at Western Michigan due to injury. He says he's transformed his body and moved on from the past.
2: You know, first time I've been able to stay healthy for a long period of time, feeling great. Instead of working on staying healthy, I get to work on, like, my game and preparing, and so it's just a really big opportunity for me. Lost a couple pounds from when I was at Michigan. Definitely more explosive. You can definitely tell on the field. Just feeling great being able to use all my different abilities.
1: Running back Cole Cavanna and the Broncos at Michigan Saturday. Kickoff is 7:30. That's your Bronco update. I'm Robin Hood.
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8: Showers and thunderstorms once again possible this afternoon, a few of which could be strong. The Storm Prediction Center has placed West Michigan in a level 2 slight risk with the potential of gusty winds and hail. Temperatures, though, will remain warm and muggy, topping off in the mid to upper 80s. Some showers possible overnight with a low near 70. Rain kicking off our day on Friday, but should be a mostly dry afternoon. We'll start to cool down into the weekend. Tracking West Michigan's weather, I'm Storm Team 8 meteorologist Sarah Flynn.

25 Your Country. As a reminder, popular and historic restaurant in Battle Creek, Claire's on the River, is closing this Sunday. So make sure you get your final meals in. Go on over there right now.

0: 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Good afternoon. I'm Alan Parrish. Thank you for being here. Listen, I thought you should know that we are just a couple of days away from a fun event that I do not want you to miss out on. 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

0: 98.5 Your Country. You know what I have for you? A lot. Because in just a couple of days, on Saturday, head on out to the 6th annual Classics in the Campground Car Show over at the Quality Camping in Marshall. Registration will be starting at 9 a.m. with the car show running from 10 a.m. all the way up until 2 p.m. That is 4 hours of fun. There's going to be dash plaques for registered cars, some custom-made trophies, some music by some pro DJs, and some local food trucks. I mean, if that doesn't sound like a great day, I don't know how to please you. I mean, that's, my mouth is watering already. And to add on to the fun, our very own Scott West will be there from 10 till noon. He's not the best, but, you know, at least he made it out there. We can work off that. Anyways, he's going to be there with some wind swag and our spinny wheel of prizes. It's going to be a fun, fun day out at the 6th annual Classics in the Campground Car Show over at the Quality Camping in Marshall. I want to see you out there.
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Thank you for being here on this hot day. Make sure to stick around next hour because I'll be telling you how to stay cool, but in different ways that you've never heard of before. 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

With 98.5, your country. Good afternoon. I'm Alan Parrish. Thank you for joining me on this Thursday afternoon. We are almost to Friday. I'll tell you how you can get through your Thursday quicker by telling you how you can stay cool, but in different ways that I bet you've never heard of. But first, drink to the Owl Night.

85. Good afternoon. I'm Alan Parrish. Now, I've been saying you've probably never heard of these ways to cool yourself down when it's hot out. But to be honest with you, they sound a little redneck, a little, you know, innovative. So I wouldn't be surprised if you've done this before. Well, number one tip that you've probably never heard of before, but maybe you have, is to freeze your clothes. Lightly spray your outfit with water, seal it in a plastic bag, and place it in the freezer for 15 to 20 minutes before wearing it. Another one is the rice sock ice pack. I know, it's so stupid. Fill a clean cotton sock with uncooked rice, tie the end, and freeze it. I guess it molds to your body better than hard ice packs. And finally, some peppermint menthol spray. Mix water with peppermint essential oil in a spray bottle. And I guess it will make you feel chillier. We were young.

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7: Southwest Michigan weather. Showers and thunderstorms once again possible this afternoon, a few of which could be strong. The Storm Prediction Center has placed West Michigan in a level 2 slight risk with the potential of gusty winds and hail. Temperatures, though, will remain warm and muggy, topping off in the mid to upper 80s. Some showers possible overnight with a low near 70. Rain kicking off our day on Friday, but should be a mostly dry afternoon. We'll start to cool down into the weekend. Tracking West Michigan's weather, I'm Storm Team 8 meteorologist Sarah Flynn.

Win 98.5, your country. Sure, it may be hot outside, but don't fret, don't worry. Fall is trying to creep its way in because Brookside Farms in Otsego says apple season is starting 10 to 12 days early with Zestar, Honeycrisp, and Gala apples ready for picking now. I mean, they say plan it for September or October, but go on out. You know, maybe it brings the weather down.

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Good afternoon. I'm Alan Parrish. Listen, we are celebrating Labor Day in a big, big way by having a party weekend. I'll tell you all about it, but first, High Road here on your country.

0: Win 98.5, your country. Good afternoon. I am Alan Parrish. Well, good news for you. Starting tomorrow and going throughout this whole weekend, we are taking time to salute all of our hard workers with a Labor Day party weekend. 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

Your country. Good afternoon, good evening, whatever you want to call it. You can call me Alan Parrish. Thank you for being here. Well, listen, you're going to want to stick around next hour because not only are we playing the number one song on the Billboard Hot 100, Choosing Texas, we are also playing number two, Boston by Stella Lefty. But first, it's Amen.

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If he starts wagging his tush and begging for a treat, it's because we just told him he and his dog Odie look alike. Heel, Scott West. Heel. Good boy. 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

98.5, your country. You know, it actually takes a lot for me to agree with someone online on the internet, but I think I actually found someone who I agree with, and of course, it involves food. I'll tell you all about it, but first, love me like you mean it.

and 98.5 Your Country. Good evening. I'm Alan Parrish. Well, Costco has introduced a $22 honey sesame chicken stir fry tray advertised as serving up to, I'm going to do air quotes here, up to five people. Well, customers online, including a certain fellow named Alan Parrish, disagree, with many saying the portion looks too small to feed five people, especially larger families. Well, I'm a larger person, and here's my understanding of the meal. It doesn't feed five people, it doesn't feed four people, it doesn't feed three people, it doesn't feed two people. It barely would feed one Alan Parrish.

0: Southwest Michigan, the WHAM 98.5 Labor Day Party Weekend is officially here. 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
6: Southwest Michigan weather.
7: Mild this evening. Overnight tonight, we could continue to see some scattered showers and storms with lows in the upper 60s. Friday, another chance of showers and storms, especially the first half of the day. Otherwise, highs in the mid-80s, feeling like the upper 80s with the humidity and a mix of sun and clouds. Saturday, 80 degrees, partly sunny, a little less humid, still a chance of a scattered shower. Sunday, 78 with sunshine, same for Monday. Tracking Southwest Michigan's weather, I'm Storm Team 8 Chief Meteorologist Ellen Baca.

Win 98.5. I can only imagine how fast this man's car was going because an 81-year-old Allegan County man with Alzheimer's drove away in a family member's SUV, prompting an urgent search. Deputies said he might have been heading towards West Olive or Kenosha, Wisconsin, before he was later found safe in Grand Haven. Listen, sir, I know you were feeling 23 again. I know, they're thinking you're crazy, right? No,

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98.5, all my exes would agree that you should come on out in just a couple days to the 6th annual Classics in the Campground Car Show over at the Quality Camping in Marshall. Well, our very own Scott West will be there giving away some free stuff. I'll tell you what you can win, but first, Truck Bad Hardy here on your country.

0: 95 Your Country. Good evening. I am Alan Parrish. 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
2: Western Michigan junior running back Cole Cabana, one of three Broncos who started their college career at Michigan, is looking forward to returning to Ann Arbor for the season opener. Here's your Bronco update. I'm Robin Hood.
3: You know, it's not always about, like, who you're playing. It's really, like, competing with yourselves every week. End of the day, it's just another game. Like, it's cool to be able to, you know, go against some of your buddies and stuff and some of the coaches that are still there, so excited to compete.
2: Cole Cabana, former All-Stater out of Dexter, who missed most of last season at Western Michigan due to injury. He says he's transformed his body and moved on from the past.
3: You know, first time I've been able to stay healthy for a long period of time, feeling great. Instead of working on staying healthy, I get to work on, like, my game and preparing. And so it's just a really big opportunity for me. Lost a couple pounds from when I was at Michigan. Definitely more explosive. You can definitely tell on the field. Just feeling great being able to use all my different abilities.
2: Running back Cole Cabana and the Broncos at Michigan Saturday. Kickoff is 7:30. That's your Bronco update. I'm Robin Hood.
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Good evening, I am Alan Parrish. Thank you for being here. Listen, has it cooled down enough yet tonight? Can I stop talking about the weather? No, it's still too hot out. All right, whatever. Let's get through it with I Ain't Coming Back here on Your Country, Win 98.5.

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He doesn't suffer from insanity. He actually derives excitement from every second of it. 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

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Make sure you know your kids' teachers and make sure you attend that Meet the Teacher night. 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I got that.

98.5. Can you ever be too old for toys and games and kids stuff like that? Well, I think I already know this guy's answer, because a 77-year-old volunteer teacher in Alabama was arrested after police said he got into a confrontation with a child over, get this, Pokemon cards. Pokemon cards. Police say school surveillance footage showed the teacher striking the child several times, leading to a harassment charge. Now, they haven't said what the exact argument was over, but I think he was jealous a certain kid got.

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Mild this evening. Overnight tonight, we could continue to see some scattered showers and storms with lows in the upper 60s. Friday, another chance of showers and storms, especially the first half of the day. Otherwise, highs in the mid 80s, feeling like the upper 80s with the humidity and a mix of sun and clouds. Saturday, 80 degrees, partly sunny, a little less humid, still a chance of a scattered shower. Sunday, 78 with sunshine, same for Monday. Tracking Southwest Michigan's weather, I'm Storm Team 8 Chief Meteorologist Ellen Baca.

5. As someone who also works for Western Michigan University, I think I can say that the 44th annual Bronco Bash was a success. They brought more than 500 vendors. They brought games, food, raffles, and even carnival rides to the campus. I mean, the event drew students together for one of WMU's biggest back-to-school celebrations. Now, even though it did rain out, it did, rain. I can feel it. It's not going to happen next year, right?

0: Time, your country. Good evening. I'm Alan Parrish. Well, good news for you if you're a Climax Scots alumni. Bad news if you are not, because you are not invited. But if you are, head on out to the Climax Scots Alumni Dinner on Saturday, September 12th at the Scots Community Center. Doors will be open at 3 p.m. for fellowship, with dinner being served at 5 p.m. And there is a suggested donation of $6, so bring a little cash if you can, please. And, of course, please also remember to bring a dish to pass with your own table service and serving spoons. Bring some pictures, some funny stories, and some great memories to share. Just don't come for just the food. Don't be an Alan Parrish. Actually converse with other people. And, of course, also bring a current return address mailing label. If you have any questions, reach out to Lee Lancaster at 269-720-6649. 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

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Good evening. I am Alan Parrish. Well, this next guy, Bailey Zimmerman and Big X the Plug, are set to headline the 2026 Live at the Station Festival in College Station, Texas. The festival will feature a mix of country and hip hop artists, with more performers joining the lineup. And if your playlist looks anything like mine, you know you gotta get a good mix of country and hip hop and rap and all that. So I'm excited, but I'm not going. I wish

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98.5. Good evening. I'm Alan Parrish. Thank you for spending part of your night here with us at Win 98.5. Well, listen, last hour I talked about how a teacher and a student got into a fight over Pokemon cards. Well, if you think that is stupid, just wait until what I have to say after Frank and Alan, Young and Crazy. Arguments get even worse.

98.5. These men weren't young, but they definitely are crazy. Because a New Mexico man is facing a murder charge after an argument with his cousin over how spicy their enchiladas were. What did I just read? Police say the man later shot his cousin several times before fleeing and eventually turning himself in. Listen, I like to think that as the years goes on, we try to gain a little bit more common sense. We try to gain a little bit more empathy and get more cognizant. But no, we're going down. What? Enchilada murder?

0: The WHAM 98.5 Labor Day Party Weekend is officially here. 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
7: Southwest Michigan weather.
8: Mild this evening. Overnight tonight, we could continue to see some scattered showers and storms with lows in the upper 60s. Friday, another chance of showers and storms, especially the first half of the day. Otherwise, highs in the mid-80s, feeling like the upper 80s with the humidity and a mix of sun and clouds. Saturday, 80 degrees, partly sunny, a little less humid, still a chance of a scattered shower. Sunday, 78 with sunshine, same for Monday. Tracking Southwest Michigan's weather, I'm Storm Team 8 Chief Meteorologist Ellen Baca.

98.5. It's always nice to hear when a celebrity or someone famous sounds a lot like you. They don't go all extravagant. Well, I like to think that of Scotty McCreery, because his backstage requests, I guess, include bread, peanut butter and jelly, plus cold beer and whiskey for his crew. I mean, if that's not low-key and down-to-earth, I don't know.

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Listen, our very own Julianne is a pickleball addict. She loves her pickleball. Well, we have a pickleball fundraiser for you, and I wouldn't be surprised if you see her out there. 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

0: 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Good evening. I am Alan Parrish. Thank you for spending part of your night with us here at Win 98.5. Well, listen, I have some fun information for you. The Michael A. Dickinson 2nd American Legion Post 257 in Battle Creek is hosting the Nets for Vets Pickleball Fundraiser on Saturday, October 3rd from 9 a.m. to 5 p.m. What is that? 8 hours of pickleball? Right on. This is going to be happening at the Kellogg Community College Courts. Proceeds will be going towards supporting veterans in the local community. Tournament play is on the schedule with prizes for the top three teams, and non-players can stop by for on-site resources from the VA and save a warrior. Registration will be including a t-shirt and will stay open until September 19th at legionpost257.org. It's like I said earlier, our very own Julianne is the best pickleball player I have ever seen and probably will ever know. I wouldn't be surprised if you catch her out there. She's ready to take you down. I'm just saying, I'm warning you. Let's keep rolling here on your country.
1: 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But the magic doesn't stop at the stage. 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

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Good evening. I am Alan Parrish, and no, I'm not a kid, but sometimes I definitely act like it. Well, don't tell on me, but it's time for me to bounce. I know, I've been here since 3 o'clock, but, you know, too much Alan Parrish on your speakers, and I don't know, you might start voice cracking all around and might get a cold like me currently. Anyways, it's Don't Tell On Me, Jason Aldean, here on your country. Win.

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